Baby, you know I can't believe that you're not here. But it's so lonely without you. Everybody should have someone to come up close to them and hold them tight. I've got to find you. Wherever you are, I want you to come back. I need you, baby. I want you, baby.

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2: 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It don't fade. Now it lasts for all these crazy days. These crazy nights. Whether you wrong or you right.